0: 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Hey, no, no, I'm new. Radio Ruba Valley. Overlapa. Kalababo, he were he or not. Iwa ya wale no kana ushira a kana shira vele vele fi amsik ba kweko kweko kimina. Oh, Andri Chapia. Oh, Andri Chapia mul pa Andri Chapia. Agwanda obundi aeri eme. Omenyera uwa panye ana miwa tene. Ya le mutara radio Mosambiki. Radio a radio tene. Radio rimai. I went though, when you're out to Apanye, keep on. I will wait out of Panya Vina Carabeta, that we are nice. Mamma name, when I am Pfizer. Oh, Bundia, no Tamala, Atoquano, Mukuba, Yomura, no secret Mukuba, or Sandia, or Chapo, say, my papa, no Tamala, Vamurmi, Hajim, Chakanjana, Munyaragan, Locon, a province of Zambezia, Namasama, 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you are no Mutaram Tacola. 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
0: I'm not going to be able to do it. Yes. 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